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1: Due to popular demand, Point Blank Radio is heading back to Two Tribes Campfire in King's Cross with another free all-day event. From 2 p.m. right through to midnight for our end of summer jam on Saturday, the 5th of September. Expect the full Point Blank family in attendance with DJs Andy Lockup, Brax, NJ Carter, Malik Fulsoul, Nipper Gill, Nui, Paul C, and Polo, spinning a carefully curated soundtrack from past and present. Two Tribes Campfire is situated on Tile Yard Road, N7-9AH, and has firmly established itself as one of London's hottest alfresco venues. This unique, versatile venue features a contemporary brewhouse, an outdoor barbecue fire pit kitchen with food served all day. 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Campfire is just a short walk from King's Cross Station or Caledonian Road Tube, and entrance is free all day. So, on Saturday, the 5th of September, make sure you get down and join us for another eagerly awaited installment. 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
1: Due to popular demand, Point Blank Radio is heading back to Two Tribes Campfire in King's Cross with another free all-day event. From 2 p.m. right through to midnight for our end of summer jam on Saturday, the 5th of September. Expect the full Point Blank family in attendance with DJs Andy Lockup, Brax, NJ Carter, Malik Fulsoul, Nipper Gill, Nui, Paul C, and Polo, spinning a carefully curated soundtrack from past and present. Two Tribes Campfire is situated on Tile Yard Road, N7-9AH, and has firmly established itself as one of London's hottest alfresco venues. This unique, versatile venue features a contemporary brewhouse, an outdoor barbecue fire pit kitchen with food served all day. 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Campfire is just a short walk from King's Cross Station or Caledonian Road Tube, and entrance is free all day. So, on Saturday, the 5th of September, make sure you get down and join us for another eagerly awaited installment. 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

You know, I really think this is a funny thing, but if all the people that took acid, you know, the people that I know that have taken acid, we can look out at the other people that haven't, and they can tell us we're crazy, and we can say, well, you haven't seen anything yet, because there are things that are more.

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You're here with Zaki, and you're in safe hands. Together, it's a feeling we all understand. Beautiful.

We take it easy. We go with the flow. We're broadcasting from the clouds this morning. No live shouts, just music. 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
1: Due to popular demand, Point Blank Radio is heading back to Two Tribes Campfire in King's Cross with another free all-day event. From 2 p.m. right through to midnight for our end of summer jam on Saturday the 5th of September. Expect the full Point Blank family in attendance with DJs Andy Lockup, Brax, NJ Carter, Malik Fulsoul, Nipper Gill, Nui, Paul C, and Polo, spinning a carefully curated soundtrack from past and present. Two Tribes Campfire is situated on Tile Yard Road, N7-9AH, and has firmly established itself as one of London's hottest alfresco venues. This unique, versatile venue features a contemporary brewhouse, an outdoor barbecue fire pit kitchen with food served all day. 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Campfire is just a short walk from King's Cross Station or Caledonian Road Tube, and entrance is free all day. So, on Saturday the 5th of September, make sure you get down and join us for another eagerly awaited installment. 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
1: Due to popular demand, Point Blank Radio is heading back to Two Tribes Campfire in King's Cross with another free all-day event. From 2 p.m. right through to midnight for our end of summer jam on Saturday the 5th of September. Expect the full Point Blank family in attendance with DJs Andy Lockup, Brax, NJ Carter, Malik Fulsoul, Nipper Gill, Nui, Paul C, and Polo, spinning a carefully curated soundtrack from past and present. Two Tribes Campfire is situated on Tile Yard Road, N7-9AH, and has firmly established itself as one of London's hottest alfresco venues. This unique, versatile venue features a contemporary brewhouse, an outdoor barbecue fire pit kitchen with food served all day. 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Campfire is just a short walk from King's Cross Station or Caledonian Road Tube, and entrance is free all day. 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
1: Due to popular demand, Point Blank Radio is heading back to Two Tribes Campfire in King's Cross with another free all-day event. From 2 p.m. right through to midnight for our end of summer jam on Saturday, the 5th of September. Expect the full Point Blank family in attendance with DJs Andy Lockup, Brax, NJ Carter, Malik Fulsoul, Nipper Gill, Nui, Paul C, and Polo, spinning a carefully curated soundtrack from past and present. Two Tribes Campfire is situated on Tile Yard Road, N7-9AH, and has firmly established itself as one of London's hottest alfresco venues. This unique, versatile venue features a contemporary brewhouse, an outdoor barbecue fire pit kitchen with food served all day. 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Campfire is just a short walk from King's Cross Station or Caledonian Road Tube, and entrance is free all day. So, on Saturday, the 5th of September, make sure you get down and join us for another eagerly awaited installment. 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
1: Due to popular demand, Point Blank Radio is heading back to Two Tribes Campfire in King's Cross with another free all-day event. From 2 p.m. right through to midnight for our end of summer jam on Saturday the 5th of September. Expect the full Point Blank family in attendance with DJs Andy Lockup, Brax, NJ Carter, Malik Fulsoul, Nipper Gill, Nui, Paul C, and Polo, spinning a carefully curated soundtrack from past and present. Two Tribes Campfire is situated on Tile Yard Road, N7-9AH, and has firmly established itself as one of London's hottest alfresco venues. 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Campfire is just a short walk from King's Cross Station or Caledonian Road Tube, and entrance is free all day. So, on Saturday the 5th of September, make sure you get down and join us for another eagerly awaited installment. 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

as I mentioned before, this one track entitled Still Standing Here. Something new coming in. As I mentioned, take it nice and easy, you know what I mean? Don't want to mash up and running about the place, you know what I mean? It's too hot for that. Fusion in the building. Something coming in from KG Sunset.

a smooth biscuit. Once again, something new, KG Sunset on this one. We send a massive shout out, John from Tottenham. Yes, brethren, Wagwan, everything good? Hope we take it nice and easy and staying cool in the summer, you know what I mean? Don't forget, you know, drink a little liquid, you know. You know what I mean? Got to hydrate in this sun.

take it nice and easy on this mad hot day, you know what I mean? Fusion in the building, you know, Point Back Radio, DAB. Catch me here every other Wednesday, you know. Always catch me on a Monday afternoon, midday, 2 o'clock as well, okay, guys? We send a massive shout out, Richie Forte.

a nice sort of mood little track in there. Something came out this year. Something here from Doug Gomez alongside City Soul Project, track entitled Paradise.

forgot to mention, you know, this end of the summer jam, 5th of September, first week of September, you know, over there at the True Tribes over there. It's free to get in, did I not mention that? Yeah, 12 hours, you know, 10 hours from 2 o'clock till midnight. Free

to the Master Shot, Jamie G. What go on, Bertrand? How you doing, brother? Easy, Jamie, Jim. Jamie G, and you got Jamie Jim. Yeah, yeah, that kind of day, you know what I mean? How you doing, guys? Good to see you. Keeping it deep, keeping it dark. So I'm gonna get from DJ Links on this one. Track entitled Red Chappie. 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

confession to make, you know. You know what I've been stuck on? That mob land. Ain't it mad? My God, like, it's good though, isn't it? Addictive. Anyway, back to the music. Got something fresh coming in, you know, from the EP Groove Sanctuary. It's a bit different. Track entitled Backroom Vibes. Check this out.

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Suffocate from Levi, Backroom Music. As I said, interesting biscuit, you know what I mean? 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

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Something coming in from Frederick. Been out a while, this one, a few months. Track entitled Love Me. 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

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It's something that came out a few weeks back, maybe 2 weeks back, maybe. It's an old track, actually, from the EP Dark Times, something here from Welcome to Mr. Payne.

As I mentioned, something new. Something here from ETH Italy. Track entitled Stupendous. Do like that. As I mentioned, comes under Progressive House. Got another mad one coming, hold tight.

and a massive shout out Toby Musicology, Course Cat, Toby Musicology every Sunday afternoon, 2 to 4. Of course, on a Saturday afternoon, 2 to 4, of course, Mr. Side Game. In the background, track entitled Black.

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1: Due to popular demand, Point Blank Radio is heading back to Two Tribes Campfire in King's Cross with another free all-day event. From 2 p.m. right through to midnight for our end of summer jam on Saturday the 5th of September. Expect the full Point Blank family in attendance with DJs Andy Lockup, Brax, NJ Carter, Malik Fulsoul, Nipper Gill, Nui, Paul C, and Polo, spinning a carefully curated soundtrack from past and present. Two Tribes Campfire is situated on Tile Yard Road, N7-9AH, and has firmly established itself as one of London's hottest alfresco venues. This unique, versatile venue features a contemporary brewhouse, an outdoor barbecue fire pit kitchen with food served all day. 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Campfire is just a short walk from King's Cross Station or Caledonian Road Tube, and entrance is free all day. So, on Saturday the 5th of September, make sure you get down and join us for another eagerly awaited instalment. 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

Sending a big thank you in the direction of Dr. Fusion for the last two. Right now you're in tuned with me, Scotty D. Coming at you live from Hot Sticky Studio 2 tonight.

And we kicked off the show with that last one there, some vintage John Dalbach, track called Strapped. And Back in Time with this in the background, sounds of Trent Imola. This is In Progress.

Al Stopp, a producer who features regularly here on this show. New from the Mountain People, a track called Gom Jabbar on Thomas Melchior's My King Is a Light label. Nice and easy in this first part of the show. Sound of Point Blank Radio, Wednesday Night Business. With me, Scotty D.

going to be getting around to your shouts in just a moment. In the background, this is Lost Pines on production. A track called Drive.

background, another track lifted off that new Mountain People EP. This is Prana Bindu. Time to get through a few shouts. Going out to Spanish Joe. Great to have your ears this way, as always. Also out to Chris Ravey over there on the White Isle. Grafting away. Hi to the Mundinho. Yes, look forward to catching up at Point Blank's End of Summer Jam on the 5th of September.

reaching out to the Gen X. Hi to Stu. Also out to Jez. And out to Ian from South. Into this, Daniel Bell. Still bugging. Back in time on this one.

Lost Up. You had the sounds there of Fritz Wentink, combining with Malangini. Track lifted off the Compound EP, Back to March on that one. Track called Pedicel Carrier. Right now in the background, this is Avis. Track called Real, going out to the Innominous. Messenger on the mobile app shouts requesting a track ID to this one.

There's how you talk, that doesn't make a breathing. That's why I always recommend a psychedelic experience.

as we approach the second hour of the show tonight. Where we take you ever deeper until the top of the hour, 8 o'clock, where Gary Spires takes over the reins till 10 p.m. He's followed by Radius, 10 till midnight with some drum and bass sounds. Don't forget, big day for your diaries. Saturday, the 5th of September, Point Blank Radio returns to Two Tribes Campfire. Over there in King's Cross for our end of summer jam. Free entry all day from 2 p.m. till midnight. Some of your Point Blank favourites down there. Definitely one not to be missed.

20 here in the UK. London's Point Blank Radio. Inside the last 40 minutes from me. Before I hand you over to Gary Spires at the top of the hour. As we give you those chuggy, proggy sounds here on your Wednesday night.

in addition to the 5th of September. Point Blank's End of Summer Jam at Two Tribes Campfire. Got another day for your diaries as well. Saturday the 15th of August. I'm going to be joining the Shake Your Booty Gang. That's for a double header over there in Chesham. Alongside Nuri, Malik Full Soul and Juju from Point Blank.

Tiny Booty's double header, Saturday the 15th of August over there in Chesham. Across two venues, Market Square and Vault 17.

fast running out of time this week. Gary Spires is on the way at the top of the hour. Make sure you stick around for him, always a great listen. I'll be back here in 2 weeks' time.

Yeah, that last one sounds of Corey. Track entitled Groove Me Last. Going out to John down there in Epsom, loving that last one. Reaching out to Tash. Hi to Dave H, and we doff our hat in the direction of Psy K. Fresh back from his holiday. Hope you're doing well.

that's just about it for this week. Stand by for Gary Spires up after a short ad break. And don't forget to check the ads for more info regarding Point Blank's end of summer jam down at Two Tribes Campfire in King's Cross. Free entry from 2 p.m. till midnight.

Leaving you with this, an old favourite, haven't played this in a while, sounds of Steve Bug, Like It Should Be. Ribbons, Translucence, Vox Mix. Gary Spies is up next. After a short ad break, stay tuned for him.

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1: Due to popular demand, Point Blank Radio is heading back to Two Tribes Campfire in King's Cross with another free all-day event. From 2 p.m. right through to midnight for our end of summer jam on Saturday, the 5th of September. Expect the full Point Blank family in attendance with DJs Andy Lockup, Brax, NJ Carter, Malik Fulsoul, Nipper Gill, Nui, Paul C, and Polo, spinning a carefully curated soundtrack from past and present. Two Tribes Campfire is situated on Tile Yard Road, N79AH, and has firmly established itself as one of London's hottest alfresco venues. This unique, versatile venue features a contemporary brewhouse, an outdoor barbecue fire pit kitchen with food served all day. Set in a laid-back outdoor terrace space with a large covered seating area. Campfire is just a short walk from King's Cross Station or Caledonian Road Tube, and entrance is free all day. So, on Saturday, the 5th of September, make sure you get down and join us for another eagerly awaited installment.

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Yeah, good evening, Point Blank. Welcome along to a very hot and sweaty PB studio this evening. Fantastic weather. Big shouts goes out to Scotty D for the last two.

opening the show with the track by Mattea Musella, out on the label Voodoo and Prayers. A tune called Don't Hide, love that one. Brand new track out this month. Lots of new tracks in the show this evening. Keep it locked, point blank.

That's a good start, doing the absolute no-no. Stopping the wrong deck. As we roll into this once again. Tune called Magnetic, the sounds of Eric Sands. Another brand new track out on Dublucid. As we take this from the top again.

We blame the weather on that one. Add to the Genics locked in. Good to have you locked. Catch that man Sunday evenings. 10 till midnight.

The last track, Eric Shands. Tune called Magnetic, I love that one. Into this, Maxim Lanny and Joplin. This one, a tune called Entirety.

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There is a naughty word. Big shout out to Tash locked in. Hope you're well. Slightly warm in the studio, but we're getting through.

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A tune called The Entirety. Brilliant tune. Fruity Language. Underneath another really brand new tune, brilliant, brilliant Frank Roger. A tune called Caravan. Hope you enjoy this one.

into this one, Endemica, a track called Side Effects. Beautiful, deep business. Just gone up to 8:45 across the UK. This is Point Blank DAB.

shout out to Nick Patio. He wants to send a big shout out to Float, out to Stewie Stew. Bigging up the man Scotty D, feeling that last one. As we roll into this, the sounds of Zoo Brazil. Name of this one, In The Place. Love this track.

So if you've got a wig on to this tune, Date for Your Diary. Saturday the 5th of September, Point Blank, returning to Campfire. Two Tribes Campfire over there by King's Cross. Free entry for the Point Blank End of Summer Jam. Full details in the ads. Top of the hour after me.

This one out on the brilliant Smallville Records. Sounds of Joe Davis. Track entitled Something on My Mind. Fast approaching 9 o'clock on Point Blank. Don't forget you got Radius taking the reins from 10 p.m. this evening.

Another track taken off of Smallville Records. This one, the sounds of Rupert Marnie, a track called Fog Gathering. Definitely a little label to check out Bandcamp if you're into this sort of style.

Currently 30.9 in the Point Blank Studios. On this absolute glorious summer we're having, who does not like this weather? I know it's hot, but come on.

the music butterfly. Sending in the Feel It. 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So if you're on the app now, give us a shout, let us know where you're listening. Or if not, head across to your relevant app stores and give that a download.

Out to the X4 Ram, feeling that last one, a track by Sand. Out to the Gregster, getting his groove on while we're cooking in the kitchen. Back to 2009 with this tune by Echoes. Title of this one, Learning to Fly. Me, Gary Spires, taking you through till 10 this evening. Radius up from 10.

Big shout out to Stephen Teddington as well. Great to have your ears this evening, sir. Hope you and the fam are well. .22 across the UK. I've got about another 40 so from me. Gonna be up in the BPMs with the next track. As we roll through to the hour of 10 p.m., take Radius taking over.

Definitely a good way to lose weight, I presume. Right, next one in from the very top. As we up the flavours, this is Point Blank.

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Shouts out to Huber smashing out that gym session. I hope they've got aircon.

into the brilliant Matthias Al-Mansouri. The Uzo Hallan dub.

Yeah, that last track, tuned by De Niro, featuring Steve O'Sullivan. A tune called N-Sonic, as we roll into this. A Thousand Shades of Green, the brilliant, brilliant, brilliant Eftermin. Off the Oscar Ton label 2025 for this.

Shame the tune's only about 3 minutes long. Anyway, into this, a brilliant, brilliant producer as well. Been following this one for years. The sounds of Red Shape. The dub mix of Echoes. This one's taken off the Present Recordings 2024.

It's going to be about the last 15 or so from me. More music throughout the evening. Radius up at top of the hour, 10 p.m. Rolling into those D&B sounds. Keep it locked for that one. Always a cracking show.

Yeah, next one in from the very beginning, and another one of my producers, like the buses. All coming at once. The next one, Fort Romeo. Tune called Be With You.

absolute beautiful, beautiful tune. Going to bring the BPMs right back down again for the last track. Please keep it locked. Radius up at the top of the hour. They'll be taking you through to midnight this evening. Catch me back in 2 weeks' time. Rob Francis in the hot seat from 8 p.m. next Wednesday. More information about the upcoming End of Summer Jam, Point Blank.

We're returning to Two Tribes in Campfire. Saturday the 5th of September. Free entry on that one, 2 p.m. till midnight.

It's hot. The rope is faster. Loxian, Osno, Tivni. Hopefully got that one right.

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1: Due to popular demand, Point Blank Radio is heading back to Two Tribes Campfire in King's Cross with another free all-day event. From 2 p.m. right through to midnight for our end of summer jam on Saturday, the 5th of September. Expect the full Point Blank family in attendance with DJs Andy Lockup, Brax, NJ Carter, Malik Fulsoul, Nipper Gill, Nui, Paul C, and Polo, spinning a carefully curated soundtrack from past and present. Two Tribes Campfire is situated on Tile Yard Road, N7-9AH, and has firmly established itself as one of London's hottest alfresco venues. This unique, versatile venue features a contemporary brewhouse, an outdoor barbecue fire pit kitchen with food served all day. 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Campfire is just a short walk from King's Cross Station or Caledonian Road Tube, and entrance is free all day. So, on Saturday, the 5th of September, make sure you get down and join us for another eagerly awaited installment. 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

quarters, without a doubt, tonight. Gonna do a gentler first quarter, followed by some mayhem around 10:30, and then easing into some jungle and atmospheric for the last hour. Well, that's a rough plan.

got a remix of Metropolis Sound as well, and a few other nasty bits and bobs. That'll be a little bit later on.

This one, DJ Die on a remix. DJ Shadow, what does your soul look like? Big respect out to all the

going to play one more from Blalex. 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

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This one, Oasis, Outcry, Moving Shadow 2 on 1.

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This next one, Nookie.

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1: Due to popular demand, Point Blank Radio is heading back to Two Tribes Campfire in King's Cross with another free all-day event. 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Expect the full Point Blank family in attendance with DJs Andy Lockup, Brax, NJ Carter, Malik Fulsoul, Nipper Gill, Nui, Paul C, and Polo, spinning a carefully curated soundtrack from past and present. Two Tribes Campfire is situated on Tile Yard Road, N7-9AH, and has firmly established itself as one of London's hottest alfresco venues. 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